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1: 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Now let's move it on over.

Welcome, my friends, to the Americana Show. I'm Jolton Joe. We started things off with the Tall Pines' new record, Tales from the Tall Pines. Burt Reynolds' Grin. Something to get you started here as we listen to some top Americana songs, new and either on the charts or about to hit the charts. Up next is a guy you will know if you listen to this show. He is the prolific Charlie Crockett. New record is called Ace of the Ram. This one is Kentucky Too Long.

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three great new albums from some wonderful artists. India Ramey, Villain Era is her album. We heard Dead to Me. Trigger Happy from Aubrey Sellers, currently out on tour. Her album is called Attachment Theory. And Charlie Crockett with Kentucky Too Long. Up next on the Americana Show with Jolton Joe, Michaela Ann. The album, or actually this is a single, current track. These Are the Days. Here's Michaela Ann.

Joe with you here on the Americana Show. Just wrapped that set up with Leah Blevins, All Dressed Up is the name of her album. We heard Lonely. Aaron Lee Tashin, an upcoming record called Get Over It, Underdog, and a track called Lost and Lonely. Love those jangly guitars. Michaela Ann with a really nice record, These Are the Days. All right, my friends, we're going to bring in Dan Walsh now. His album, At the Station, and this one's called Still a Town.

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William Clark Green wrapping up the set, his album, Waterson Hall. We heard Man on the Moon. We heard the Montvales. Their album is doing really well on the charts. Path of Totality. That duo gave us Cincinnati. Dan Walsh with Still a Town. All right, this gentleman coming up next is someone who I had not heard of, but he has been around and he's been making great music. His name is Brock Davis. The new record, Nothing Lasts Forever, and this one is called Make Your Own Change.

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1: Luke Grimes, Without You, from his album Red Bird. Garrett Boys, with Who I Am, their album It Runs Deep. And Brock Davis, with Make Your Own Change. Up next, Clay Street Unit from their new album, Sin and Squalor. This is Choctaw County, featuring Lindsay Lee.

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1: 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Bye for now.

0: right, friends, we've come down to the end. Chris Anders with Open Road, Clay DeBose with A Winning Streak, and Clay Street Unit with Choctaw County. I'm Chilton Joe. You have been listening to the Americana Show. Thanks so much, y'all.
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3: 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This track lands into dark electronic and down-tempo bass territory, built around evolving pads, subtle percussion and slow-burning structure. It doesn't rush, instead it creates tension and atmosphere, making it ideal for setting in a deep, immersive tone at the start of the set.
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1: Next in Music Kitchen, Daniel Allen and Tiaro rework Bandit in a melodic bass interpretation. The flip keeps Don Toliver's distinctive vocal tone but shifts the production into airy synth layers, future bass chords and more emotional drop structure. Circulating mainly through DJ edits and online platforms, it's a great example of how hip-hop vocal can be reshaped for electronic audiences.
2: Heads up, this one's got some strong language.

A true classic returns in Music Kitchen, originally released via Matt Dess, and Harlem Shake defined an era of viral electronic music. 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

0: Melodic energy flows through Music Kitchen with this remix by Mashbeat, reworking the original released on Darkroom Interscope. The remix emphasizes emotional build-ups and layered synth works, transforming the track into an euphoric melodic bass anthem, perfect for both radio and big stage moments.
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2: Hunters and foragers. 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

0: That's it for this deeper session of Music Kitchen. More detail, more sound, more energy from underground bass to melodic highs and club-ready moments. I'm Philly. Thanks for being part of the journey. Until next time, keep exploring, keep moving, and I'll see you again in Music Kitchen.
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5: Hello, this is Katie Hepburn. I realize I'm no longer here, but that's beside the point. All right, tune in. Toodaloo.

Welcome to Nowheresville, my friends. Starting things off, Michael Monroe, the great new record, Outer Stellar, and One More Sunrise. I'm Jolton Joe, going to take you through this hour of new music. A lot of cool things that I don't think you've heard yet. At least I hope you haven't, because I want to surprise you. We have got some funky swamp blues from Selwyn Birch down in Florida, USA. The Church of Electric Swamp Funkin' is the name of this song. Let's get to it.

things up for that set here in Nowheresville with C.D. Woodbury Trio. They have a record called Bulldog, and we heard Gaslight Road. Tedeschi Trucks Band, new record, Future Soul. We heard the title track from that album. And Selwyn Birchwood from the album Electric Swamp Funkin' Blues and the Church of Electric Swamp Funkin'. Right here in Nowheresville, I am Jolton Joe, and we are going to continue now, my friends. I finally getting to this one. It is an EP that U2 released called Easter Lily. This one's called Resurrection Song.

I don't know how many of you are familiar with the band Goose, but they are a jam band out of the northeast of the U.S. And they have a new record coming up called Big Modern, as well as some touring. That track, Good to Be. So, in case you're wondering, looking up that song, it's good, and then the number two and the letter B. Goose. And you too, with Resurrection Song. Now we're going to go to a little bit of jazz and blues influence, I suppose. Flea has a really cool record. It's called Honora. This is Flea with Free As I Wanna Be.

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2: 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And let the good times roll.

back here in Nowheresville. Jolton Joe with you. That was the Holy Brothers. Marvin Ruzioni, who is in Lone Justice, has this side project, and they decided to do Sweet Leaf in their own special style. Yeah, a little Black Sabbath there. We heard John Batiste and Josh Harmon with Song of Storms, and Flea with Free as I Wanna Be. All right, next up, we have Least We Got Shoes. And this band has a record coming up called Chapter 2. The track, Monster. Get ready to turn it up, friends.

folks, it's Jolton Joe here. I'm the host of two shows on Dazz in the Hat Radio. The first is the Americana Show, and the second is Nowheresville. Expect plenty of new music. 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Hope you'll join me.

0: wrap it up here in Nowheresville. We heard The Strokes, Jack White, and Least We Got Shoes. Well, until next time, my friends, stay tuned for Unsigned Nowheresville, an hour of music that I suspect you have not ever heard. And that's coming up next. I'm Jolting Joe. Catch you next time.
1: I'm not perfect.

0: Hey, it's Pete from the Gompshites. How are you? Back in the day, Jolton Joe used to be my boss at Capital EMI Music. And I've been listening to his show, and I've got to tell you something. As a boss, he makes a better DJ.
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6: 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Toodaloo.

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